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4: Hi there, I'm Chandra Llewellyn. Voters in the federal electorate of Farah are heading to the polls today for a by-election triggered by the resignation of former opposition leader Susan Lee. Polls indicate One Nation or an independent could snatch the seat. Monash School of Social Sciences, Dr. Benjamin Moffat, says that could be bad news for the coalition.
5: The fact that they're not even getting particularly a look in what has been a completely safe coalition seat over its history should tell you something about where the mood of the electorate is at the moment regard to the coalition.
4: President Donald Trump says a ceasefire remains in place after US forces reportedly targeted Iranian military facilities linked to attacks on warships in the Strait of Hormuz. Iran's foreign minister has described the strikes as a reckless military adventure. US Secretary of State Marco Rubio says he expects a response from Iran's leadership soon.
6: I have not received that yet as in the last hour, but perhaps that will come. Their system is still highly fractured and a bit dysfunctional as well. So that may be serving as an impediment. I hope it's a serious offer. I really do.
4: Aussies are keeping Mother's Day celebrations simple. The Australian Retail Council survey shows many families are opting for home-cooked meals over restaurants as cost of living pressures continue. And the Pentagon has started releasing what it's called never-seen-before files.
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4: Updating sport in the AFL, the Lions down the Blues 100-89 at the Gabba, while in the other games, the Bulldogs beat Port Adelaide 74-72. Dogs Harvey Gallagher kicked the go-ahead point with 30 seconds left. Coach Luke Beveridge drawing on the win.
8: I mean, after you draw four in a row, you're almost learning how to win again. Really pleased the boys hang in there. Yeah, it's an important night. I guess I've been saying it's the vinyl song, and that's a fine line between pleasure and pain.
4: Meantime, Gold Coast Suns will be hoping to continue their strong form in Darwin when they take on St Kilda tonight. And Alexander Vukic has been ruled out of the Italian Open. He was beaten by American Tommy Paul in straight sets. That's the latest news and sport.
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10: Shower or two today. Top of 18 degrees in Murray Bridge and Victor Harbour. 19 in Adelaide. 17 the top in Strathalbyn. 16 in Mount Barker and 13 in Mount Lofty. That's ahead of a cloudy Sunday with similar temperatures.
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7: Hi there, I'm Chandra Llewellyn. Voting is underway in the New South Wales seat of Farah, the by-election called after former Liberal leader Susan Lee quit politics. Deputy Prime Minister Richard Miles was asked why no Labor candidates are in the running, but has told the ABC it's been a long-held coalition seat.
8: It's the seat of Susan Lee, obviously, but you know, in the past, Tim Fisher. I mean, this is absolutely blue-ribbon coalition seat, and I think really the remarkable story today is around whether or not the coalition can hold this seat. It really is a test for Angus Taylor.
7: Health authorities across the globe are racing to trace dozens of passengers who disembarked a cruise ship before a deadly outbreak of hantavirus. So far, there have been 5 cases, including 3 deaths, but the UN Health Agency says the outbreak is not the start of a pandemic like COVID-19, as this virus spreads through close, intimate contact. Donald Trump says Russia and Ukraine have agreed to exchange 1,000 prisoners of war almost immediately. It's part of a 3-day ceasefire, which the US president has brokered between Moscow and Kyiv. Speaking from the White House, Donald Trump says he hopes it is the beginning of the end of the conflict.
9: I would love to see an end between Russia and Ukraine that war. 25,000 young soldiers were killed last month. On average, 25 to 30,000 soldiers a month. It's a terrible war.
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7: Updating sport, Brisbane has survived a second half fight back from Carlton to win by 11 points at the Gabba. The Lions led by 49 points early in the third term before the Blues surged. Coach Michael Voss saying they lost it in the first half.
10: The tell was, you know, certainly from after half time, you could definitely see there was a confidence growing within the group. You know, it seemed like all those sort of little battles that were starting to win.
7: Meantime, a thrilling fight back from Port Adelaide fell just short last night, losing to the Western Bulldogs by 2 points. In A-League action, Adelaide United plays Auckland FC. Tonight, it is the Newcastle Jets up against Sydney FC. And in netball, the Adelaide Thunderbirds have demolished West Coast Fever in Perth last night. That's the latest news and sport.
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12: Shower or two today. Top of 18 degrees in Murray Bridge and Victor Harbour. 19 in Adelaide. 17 the top in Strathalbyn. 16 in Mount Barker and 13 in Mount Lofty. That's ahead of a cloudy Sunday with similar temperatures.
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14: Hey, I'm Chandra Llewellyn. Voting is underway for the Farrer by-election, where voters in New South Wales are deciding who will replace former Liberal leader Susan Lee, who quit politics in February. Opposition leader Angus Taylor has spoken in Albury today alongside the Liberal candidate for Farrer, Reza Bukowski.
15: Making sure our immigration policy protects our way of life. These are the things that really matter in a region like this, and that's what we're out there talking to people about and fighting for. And we have a brilliant candidate who I want to see in Canberra to add to our team to keep doing it.
14: It's been revealed one of the so-called ISIS brides released into the community could be eligible for taxpayer-funded benefits. The 33-year-old, among others, who arrived in Australia this week, while two women faced court in Sydney and Melbourne over alleged slavery and crimes against humanity charges. Deputy PM Richard Miles telling Nine they're not receiving support from the federal government.
16: Clearly these people are Australian citizens. They have some rights in respect of that, but the government also has a right to be making sure that the full force of the law is brought to bear on these people.
14: And the Pentagon has started releasing what it's called never-before-seen files, documenting reports of UFO sightings from US military bases around the world. Images, videos and declassified witness reports date back to the 40s, with a note accompanying each clip saying the description provided is for informational purposes only.
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14: Updating sport, the Bulldogs stood up against Port Adelaide, snapping a four-game losing streak, 74-72 at Adelaide Oval. In the other game, Brisbane down Carlton, 100-89. Collingwood's Scott Pendlebury will tonight equal the VFL-AFL games record, marking match 432 when they take on Geelong. Cats coach Chris Scott says Pendles makes his teammates better.
18: I rate and respect him so highly for a number of reasons, but right up towards the top of that list would be just the way he's been able to help others within the team. He's just been such a good organiser of that team.
14: And in tennis, Aussie Alex Diminor's been knocked out of the round of 64 at the Italian Open. He went up a set against local Matteo Arnaldi, but then lost the second two.
13: For more local and national news, head to powerfmsa.com.au.
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19: Possible shower this afternoon ahead of a cloudy Sunday. A top of 18 tomorrow in Murray Bridge and Victor Harbour. 19 the top in Adelaide tomorrow. 17 in Strathalbyn. 16 degrees in Mount Barker and 13 the top in Mount Lofty. That's ahead of a partly cloudy Monday.
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4: Good afternoon, I'm John Michael. The federal government has given us an update on the nation's fuel supply. Australia's diesel and jet fuel reserves have strengthened despite a small drop in our petrol stockpile. Energy Minister Chris Bowen says the increase in diesel puts Australia at its second highest level of reserve since stockpiling efforts began.
5: And that's a result of government and industry working so closely together to ensure that diesel supplies remain strong in this very difficult international environment.
4: Polls are now open for the by-election for the federal seat of Farrer. It's been triggered by the resignation of former opposition leader Susan Lee. Labor won't be winning this seat, with the party not entering a candidate. Deputy PM Richard Marles telling Nine it's a blue-ribbon coalition seat.
6: If One Nation does end up winning, they will do so with Liberal support. And that in turn says a lot about where the modern Liberal Party is at right now.
4: One Nation and an Independent are the frontrunners to claim the seat. And despite the cost of living crisis, Australians aren't holding back spending money on their loved ones for Mother's Day, which is tomorrow, with early figures showing we've forked out over $1 billion on gifts nationwide. That's an average of $140 per person.
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8: Weekend Sport.
9: North Melbourne and AFL ladder leader Sydney to kick off Super Saturday at Marvel Stadium. Roos coach Alistair Clarkson says they need to be switched on for four quarters.
10: They're playing some good footy, and it'll be a real big test for us. You know, we were right in the game for a significant part of the contest last week against Geelong and then just fell away late in the game.
9: GWS Giants host Essendon, the Suns and Saints to square off in Darwin, and it's Collingwood versus Geelong tonight at the MCG. Power coach Josh Carr's labelled last night's performance against the Dogs as horrible in a two-point loss at Adelaide Oval.
11: The first half, especially, trying to be too cute with the footy. The conditions obviously were slippery. Had opportunities to get inside 50 and put them under pressure, and we didn't. Search for the handball at times when we didn't need to. Just a really bad night.
9: Elsewhere, the Lions held off a fast-finishing Blues 100-89 at the Gabba. In Super Netball, Adelaide Thunderbirds notching a 65-45 victory over West Coast Fever, and Melbourne City and Melbourne Victory to meet in the second leg of the A-League Women's Semi-Finals. City leads 1-0 on aggregate. That's sport. I'm Harrison Preeb.
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15: Possible shower this afternoon ahead of a cloudy Sunday. A top of 18 tomorrow in Murray Bridge and Victor Harbour. 19 the top in Adelaide tomorrow. 17 in Strathalbyn. 16 degrees in Mount Barker. And 13 the top in Mount Lofty. That's ahead of a partly cloudy Monday.
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4: Let's be frank. Australia's immigration system is broken. The numbers are too high and the standards are too low. Albo has brought in a record 1.4 million people in 3.5 years, putting pressure on housing and essential services. Australians can see the country they love changing for the worse. That's why the Coalition has announced a migration policy with Australian values at its heart, putting Australian values first, stopping system abuse and showing a red light to radicals.
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8: Good afternoon, I'm John Michael. Voting is well underway in the Farrer by-election. The vote was triggered by the resignation of Liberal leader Susan Lee back in February. One Nation and an Independent are the favourites to claim victory today, although the opposition leader Angus Taylor says he'll be doing all he can to ensure the Liberal candidate is a chance.
9: I'm going to be fighting till 6 o'clock tonight to make sure we do. We're going to be talking to the people of Farrer and making sure they understand our commitment to the important issues in this area.
8: The federal government is preparing to hand down its budget on Tuesday. Without giving away too much, Deputy PM Richard Marles has told Nine, defence spending will be front and centre.
10: Put an additional $117 billion over the planning decade into the defence budget. In our 4 years in government, we have literally done 12 times as much as what the Liberals did in their 9 years in terms of increasing defence spending.
8: Health authorities are trying to trace dozens of passengers who disembarked a cruise ship before a deadly outbreak of hantavirus. So far, there have been 5 cases, including 3 deaths. And an historic day for Australia. Today marks the 125th anniversary of the opening of the first parliament in the country. It took place at the Royal Exhibition Building in Melbourne back in 1901.
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12: Around the grounds where it's been a great start for the Roos, leading the Swans by 7 in the second quarter at Marvel. Essendon is looking to snap its 3-game losing streak against GWS later this afternoon at NG Stadium. Forward Sam Durham marks his 100th game for the Dons. Coach Brad Scott says he loves coaching the 24-year-old.
13: Any aspiring 18, 19-year-old footballer out there who gets overlooked, go and have a look at Sam Durham's progression to 100 games. It's not linear. It's not perfect. It's not just roll out and become the player that he's become. It's on the back of persistence, resilience and a hell of a lot of hard work.
12: And Craig Bellamy has spoken publicly for the first time since his health diagnosis. The Storm coach dealing with a neurodegenerative disorder. The 66-year-old hasn't outlined the specifics but says he's been overwhelmed by the outpouring of support.
14: Can't believe how many messages I've got. Probably say that I really apologise. I haven't got back to any, I don't think. Been pretty busy with the footy, but everyone that's sent me a message and there's, I really appreciate it.
12: That's sport. I'm Harrison Preeb.
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17: Possible shower this afternoon ahead of a cloudy Sunday. A top of 18 tomorrow in Murray Bridge and Victor Harbour. 19 the top in Adelaide tomorrow. 17 in Strathalbyn. 16 degrees in Mount Barker. And 13 the top in Mount Lofty. That's ahead of a partly cloudy Monday.
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7: Good afternoon, I'm John Michael. Candidates in the Farrer by-election have cast their votes this afternoon. The election was triggered following the resignation of former Liberal leader Susan Lee. One Nation and an Independent are the frontrunners to win, with Labor not even entering a candidate. Monash School of Social Sciences Dr. Benjamin Moffat says voters could use the election to send a clear message to the major parties.
8: Voters often want to give major parties a bit of a kick in the pants at by-elections. One Nation's been on this rise and rise in the polls, and this may be as good a chance as they get to win a lower house seat.
7: Three of the four ISIS brides who touched down in Australia 2 days ago are spending the weekend behind bars. The two women in Melbourne are facing charges for crimes against humanity and slavery and will have their bail applications heard on Monday, while the mother in Sydney has already been refused bail and will face court again in July. Two new suspected cases of Hunter virus have been reported in Spain and a remote South Atlantic island as authorities race to contact potentially infected passengers from a luxury cruise. And a new study has found that genetics determine if weight loss medications like Ozempic will actually work. It found the drugs don't work in 1 in 10 Aussies because of their genes.
6: 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Weekend Sport.
9: The Swans trailing the Roos by 7 in the third quarter of their AFL encounter at Marvel. GWS is back at NG Stadium for the first time since March, hosting Essendon. Giants coach Adam Kingsley says the Bombers have shown fight in every contest, despite dropping their past three.
10: The Collingwood game, I think it was roughly level at half time. Obviously, they've beaten Melbourne a month ago, and we know how Melbourne have been playing. Gold Coast, though, were a goal within them most part of the game. So we're expecting a really tough game. We know it's going to be a tough game. There's no easy games at AFL level.
9: Gold Coast tackle St Kilda tonight in the top end. Well, Pies veteran Scott Pendlebury equals Brent Harvey's games record, playing his 432nd match against the Cats tonight at the G. A-League semi-finals kick off this afternoon. Auckland FC hosting Adelaide United in their opening leg, while Sydney FC takes on Newcastle Jets tonight. Melbourne City leads crosstown rivals the victory 1-0 in the second leg of the A-League women's semi. And Alex Di Minaur has lost to Matteo Arnaldi in three sets in the round of 64 at the Italian Open. Fellow Aussie Alexander Vukic went down to Tommy Paul in straight sets. That's sport. I'm Harrison Preeb.
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13: Possible shower this afternoon ahead of a cloudy Sunday. A top of 18 tomorrow in Murray Bridge and Victor Harbour. 19 the top in Adelaide tomorrow. 17 in Strathalbyn. 16 degrees in Mount Barker and 13 the top in Mount Lofty. That's ahead of a partly cloudy Monday.
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9: Good afternoon, I'm John Michael. There's only a couple of hours left in the Farrer by-election. One Nation and an Independent are the frontrunners to claim the federal seat, which was vacated after former Liberal leader Susan Lee resigned back in February. New opposition leader Angus Taylor says it's a chance for voters to stand up to a failing federal government.
10: This is the first step towards getting rid of a rotten Labor government that's overseen rising interest rates, rising inflation, that has overseen levels of immigration that this country can't support.
9: Canberra has given us an update on the nation's fuel supply. Australia's diesel and jet fuel reserves have strengthened despite a small drop in our petrol stockpile. Energy Minister Chris Bowen says the increase in diesel puts Australia at its second highest level of reserves since stockpiling efforts began.
11: And that's a result of government and industry working to ensure that diesel supplies remain strong.
9: Donald Trump has declared a 3-day ceasefire between Russia and Ukraine, the US president describing it as the beginning of the end of the war. And despite the cost of living crisis, Aussies aren't holding back spending money on their loved ones for Mother's Day tomorrow, with early figures showing we've forked out over $1 billion on gifts nationwide, an average of $140 per person.
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14: Nearing full-time at Marvel, where the Swans are leading the Roos by 9 points. GWS Giants hosting Essendon at NG Stadium, where Bombers forward Sam Darren plays his 100th game. Gold Coast takes on St Kilda tonight in Darwin. Collingwood veteran Scott Pendlebury equals the VFL-AFL games record, playing his 432nd tonight against Geelong at the MCG. Cats coach Chris Scott says Pendles makes his teammates better.
15: I rate and respect him so highly for a number of reasons, but right up towards the top of that list would be just the way he's been able to help others within the team. He's just been such a good organiser of that team.
14: Melbourne City closing in on the A-League Women's Grand Final, leading crosstown rivals the victory 1-0. A-League Men's semi-final action kicking off between Auckland and Adelaide. Sydney FC to host Newcastle Jets in tonight's clash. Western Force tackles the ACT Brumbies in this evening's Super Rugby encounter. And on the court, New South Wales Swifts to take on the Sunshine Coast Lightning in the Super Netball this afternoon. The Thunderbirds notching a 65-45 win over the Fever last night. That's sport. I'm Harrison Preeb.
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18: Possible shower this afternoon ahead of a cloudy Sunday. A top of 18 tomorrow in Murray Bridge and Victor Harbour. 19 the top in Adelaide tomorrow. 17 in Strathalbyn. 16 degrees in Mount Barker. And 13 the top in Mount Lofty. That's ahead of a partly cloudy Monday.
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5: The votes are all over to you in the iHeart Countdown as voted by you on the free iHeart app. You can thumb up what your favorite tune is, what you're digging this week, and it could be at the number one spot. We are going to find out within the next couple of hours this week's number one. We know we've had Bruno and the number one spot. Last week we did have a new one, by the way. Alex Swarren, Fever Dream. Could it be in the number one spot? Of course, we're going to find out. We catch up with Doki Darko coming up in a few moments for the latest gaming and tech news. Ash has got the gossip too. It's a big show. Let's fire it off. We're going Devil Wears Prada. Kicking off at number 20.
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0: countdown is the 20 biggest songs you gave the thumbs up to this week. Now, your latest in entertainment news.
1: Yeah. Well, Billie Eilish, she joined The Good Hang with Amy. Obviously, that is Amy Poehler's podcast. It is amazing. If you've never listened to it, tune into it. It's great. But this is what I love, right? She has all these people and all these guests that come on to her podcast, and Billie Eilish was the latest. Now, keeping in mind that Amy Poehler was one of the stars of Parks and Recreation, the series, which is pretty much the direct competition to The Office. Billie Eilish watches The Office on repeat. Have a listen to this conversation.
2: How many times for real? Because it says 30 times.
3: It's over that now. So probably rewatch the whole series like 3 or 4 times a year. So if not more.
2: So Jenna took a little Adderall the other day and added up the hours of what that is.
3: Oh God! Oh.
2: Do you know that it's like 92 days straight?
3: No.
2: I guess my question to you is like, have you tried Parks and Rec?
3: I love Parks and Rec.
2: Really want to check it out.
3: Like
2: I'd love for you to check it out.
3: Top 5 shows of all time. Get the hell out of here! I love Parks and Rec.
1: It was very, very funny. So there you go, Billie Eilish, a big fan of The Office, but of course Amy Poehler handling it like a champion. And that is your latest in the entertainment news.
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9: Hi there, I'm John Michael. Candidates in the Farrer by-election have cast their votes today with less than an hour to go until polling booths close. One Nation and an Independent are the frontrunners to win the seat, with Labor not even entering a candidate. Monash School of Social Sciences Dr. Benjamin Moffat says voters could use this election to send a clear message to the major parties.
10: Voters often want to give major parties a bit of a kick in the pants. One Nation's been on this rise in the polls, and this may be as good a chance as they get to win a lower house.
9: The federal government is preparing to hand down its budget next Tuesday, and without giving away too much, Deputy PM Richard Marles has told Nine defence spending will be front and centre.
11: Put an additional $117 billion over the planning decade into the defence budget. In our 4 years in government, we have literally done 12 times as much as what the Liberals did in their 9 years.
9: Health authorities across the globe are racing to trace dozens of passengers who disembarked a cruise ship before a deadly outbreak of hantavirus. So far, there have been 5 cases, including 3 deaths. And an historic day for Australia. Today marks the 125th anniversary of the opening of the first parliament. It took place at the Royal Exhibition Building in Melbourne back in 1901.
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12: Sydney is back on top of the AFL table, holding off a spirited ruse, 105-97 at Marvel Stadium. Isaac Heaney starring for the Swans, the midfielder finishing with 3 goals and 24 disposals.
13: Obviously, last 2 weeks, the teams have taken it right up to us, so I guess pressure, teams are going to come after us being at the top, so we've got to make sure we're ready for it, especially early, and sort of weather that storm and then get to work. And well, I mean, we've got plenty to work on there.
12: On Fox Footy, live action, GWS leads Essendon by 4 points in the second quarter. The Suns and Saints to square off tonight in the top end, while the Cats and Collingwood clash at the MCG. Craig Bellamy has spoken publicly for the first time since his health diagnosis, the Storm coach dealing with a neurodegenerative disorder. The 66-year-old hasn't outlined the specifics, but says he's been overwhelmed by the support.
14: Can't believe how many messages I've got. Probably say that I really apologise. I haven't got back to any, I don't think. Been pretty busy with the footy. Everyone has sent me a message.
12: And Auckland leads Adelaide 1-0 in the second half of their A-League semi-final. That's sport. I'm Harrison Preeve.
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19: Possible shower this afternoon ahead of a cloudy Sunday. A top of 18 tomorrow in Murray Bridge and Victor Harbour. 19 the top in Adelaide tomorrow. 17 in Strathalbyn. 16 degrees in Mount Barker. And 13 the top in Mount Lofty. That's ahead of a partly cloudy Monday.
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5: 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Number 6.

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0: From Victor Harbour Fish and Chips to Mount Pleasant Metwurst to a Murray Bridge Savoury Slice Roll. 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
4: Let's be frank. Australia's immigration system is broken. The numbers are too high and the standards are too low. Albo has brought in a record 1.4 million people in 3.5 years, putting pressure on housing and essential services. Australians can see the country they love changing for the worse. That's why the Coalition has announced a migration policy with Australian values at its heart, putting Australian values first, stopping system abuse and showing a red light to radicals.
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Whoa. 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
4: Let's be frank. Australia's immigration system is broken. The numbers are too high and the standards are too low. Albo has brought in a record 1.4 million people in 3.5 years, putting pressure on housing and essential services. Australians can see the country they love changing for the worse. That's why the Coalition has announced a migration policy with Australian values at its heart, putting Australian values first, stopping system abuse and showing a red light to radicals.
5: Authorised by Tony Passon for the Liberal Party. Riverview Road, Murray Bridge.
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0: From Victor Harbour Fish and Chips to Mount Pleasant Metwurst to a Murray Bridge Savoury Slice Roll. 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

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You bought a new car and your career's really taking off. 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

0: Manor by Brandon Birdwood. Or Great Gooseberries and Goolwa. Whatever your workday has to throw at you, make sure you're tuned in to an hour of feel-good hits. Thanks to Jackson's ARB. 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

from Victor Harbour Fish and Chips to Mount Pleasant Metwurst to a Murray Bridge Savoury Slice Roll. 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
1: Hi there, I'm Alana Riley. One Nation has taken out a historic by-election win in the federal seat of Farah, David Farley becoming the first One Nation candidate elected into the House of Representatives. It's after the resignation of former Liberal leader Susan Lee. One Nation leader Pauline Hanson says she believes the result will fill Australia with hope.
2: This is not only a win for Farah, it's a win for the rest of Australia.
1: Work is underway to repatriate four Aussies and a permanent resident who are stuck on board that hantavirus cruise. The ship is due to dock on an island off the coast of West Africa today, where passengers will be able to get off into an isolated area. None of the Australians on board have any symptoms, with our Department of Foreign Affairs to help them get home safely. Australia's budget will be out on Tuesday, but we've got more details on what it could include. According to the ABC, local councils can expect to get a funding injection to build roads, pipes and wires to shore up new housing. And a bit of a bumpy night for some people in Victoria's Gippsland region with an earthquake. The 3.2 magnitude tremor struck near Foster just after six.
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1: Geelong has defeated Collingwood by 54 points thanks to a dominant second half. Pies captain Darcy Moore didn't return after halftime, failing a concussion test. Cats coach Chris Scott says it wasn't as if Collingwood had a bad second half.
4: We were maybe a little bit more composed with the ball than we were in the first half, which was probably a bit of a reaction to their pressure.
1: The Gold Coast Suns overcame a slow start to down St Kilda in Darwin, taking out the win 89-60. And in the earlier games yesterday, there were wins for the Swans and the Giants. And in soccer, Melbourne City are into the Women's A-League Grand Final thanks to a win over the Victory. They'll face either Brisbane or Wellington in the decider, which gets underway next weekend.
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7: Cloudy today, Murray Bridge and Victor Harbour 18, Adelaide 19, Strathalbyn 17, Mount Barker 16 and Mount Lofty 13 degrees today. Tomorrow for your Monday, it's looking partly cloudy, Murray Bridge 19, Adelaide 20, Strathalbyn 18, Victor Harbour 17, Mount Barker 16 and Mount Lofty 13 tomorrow.
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15: Hey there, I'm Alana Riley. There's been a history-making win for One Nation with the party's first candidate elected into the House of Representatives. It's after David Farley won the Farrer by-election following the resignation of former Liberal leader Susan Lee. The regional New South Wales electorate has only had coalition representation for its entire history. A cruise ship weathering a hantavirus outbreak is due to dock on an island off the coast of West Africa later today. Four Aussies and a permanent resident are on board, with our Department of Foreign Affairs preparing to repatriate them back safely. Passengers will be taken to an isolated area once arriving on the island, but won't be able to get commercial flights back home. The federal government is committing $2 billion to support councils and states unlock new housing. The fund, to be unveiled in Tuesday's budget, will reportedly help utility companies deliver infrastructure like roads, pipes and wiring. And in entertainment news, The Devil Wears Prada 2 is smashing the box office with new details on exactly how much the stars were offered to return. According to Variety Mag, Meryl Streep, Anne Hathaway and Emily Blunt were each offered $12.5 million USD to reprise their roles.
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15: Collingwood will be doing some soul searching this morning after suffering a 54-point loss to the Cats. Captain Darcy Moore failed a concussion test at halftime, but Pies coach Craig McRae isn't using it as an excuse.
4: I wouldn't think that Darcy going down is the reason why, you know, they kicked 18 odd goals. He would like to think we're better than one person. We've proven that when he hasn't played.
15: He says Moore seems okay, but it's early stages, so they'll follow normal protocol. Earlier, the Suns defeated St Kilda 89-60 in Darwin, with wins also to Giants and the Swans. And the new chair of the AFL admits there's no rush in adding a 20th team to the code after Tasmania joins the fold as the 19th side. Craig Drummond confirms there's still a strong intent for the Devils to enter the comp from 2028.
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18: Cloudy today, Murray Bridge and Victor Harbour 18, Adelaide 19, Strathalbyn 17, Mount Barker 16 and Mount Lofty 13 degrees today. Tomorrow for your Monday, it's looking partly cloudy, Murray Bridge 19, Adelaide 20, Strathalbyn 18, Victor Harbour 17, Mount Barker 16 and Mount Lofty 13 tomorrow.
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8: Good morning, I'm Alana Riley. One Nation leader Pauline Hanson vows her party is coming for other seats after a historic win in the Farrah by-election. David Farley has become the first One Nation candidate elected into the House of Representatives for the regional New South Wales electorate. Passengers on board that hantavirus-infected cruise ship will soon be able to disembark when the vessel docks on an island near West Africa today. They'll then be taken to an isolated area.
9: If there's anybody that develops symptoms, anybody that has symptoms, they will immediately go to a medical evacuation plane and be taken to the Netherlands.
8: That's World Health Organization's Dr. Maria van Kerkhove there. Our Foreign Affairs Department is preparing to repatriate the four Aussies and a permanent resident who are on board. In Queensland, hundreds of teenagers tried and failed to storm the Church of Scientology as part of a viral online trend. Videos of so-called Scientology speedruns overseas are going viral on TikTok, where people try to get as deep into the building as they can before exiting. But the doors in Brisbane were locked yesterday, so teens ran riot on the street instead. Footage even appeared to show one person riding a bike over the roof of a police car. And briefly overseas, American demand for Aussie beef is surging. Exports to the US are up 13%.
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8: It wasn't the record-equalling 432nd AFL match that Scott Pendlebury would have been hoping for. His Magpies downed 122-68 by Geelong. Cats coach Chris Scott not letting the win get to their heads, though.
11: They missed their shots as well, so we shouldn't be overconfident around the performance there, but for the most part, yeah, it was pretty solid.
8: In the NT, the Gold Coast turned around a 25-point deficit to defeat the Saints 89-60. It means the Suns remain unbeaten in Darwin. And the new AFL chair confirms there is still strong intent to get Tasmania into the comp by 2028 as the 19th side. But as for further expansion, Craig Drummond says they won't rush a 20th team.
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15: Cloudy today, Murray Bridge and Victor Harbour 18, Adelaide 19, Strathalbyn 17, Mount Barker 16 and Mount Lofty 13 degrees today. Tomorrow for your Monday, it's looking partly cloudy, Murray Bridge 19, Adelaide 20, Strathalbyn 18, Victor Harbour 17, Mount Barker 16 and Mount Lofty 13 tomorrow.
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7: Good morning, I'm Alana Riley. One Nation has ended the Coalition's 77-year reign in the regional New South Wales seat of Farrer, David Farley winning the by-election. He's become the first One Nation candidate ever elected into the House of Representatives. One Nation leader Pauline Hanson says she believes the result will fill Australia with hope.
8: This is not only a win for Farrer, it's a win for the rest of Australia.
7: A cruise ship at the centre of that hantavirus outbreak is on its way to the Canary Islands, where passengers will be able to disembark today into an isolated area. Four Aussies and a permanent resident are on board, with work underway to repatriate them.
9: Right now, there's nobody on board that has any symptoms, including passengers and crew.
7: World Health Organization's Dr. Maria Van Kerkhove speaking there. Over in the US, a person who jumped the perimeter of Denver International Airport has been hit and killed by a plane that was taking off. Five people on board the Frontier Airlines flight were also taken to hospital. And back home, thousands of people are taking to the streets right across the country for today's Mother's Day Classic events. The Sea of Pink will be raising money for breast cancer.
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7: Geelong has defeated Collingwood by 54 points thanks to a dominant second half. Pies captain Darcy Moore didn't return after halftime, failing a concussion test. Cats coach Chris Scott says it wasn't as if Collingwood had a bad second half.
11: We were maybe a little bit more composed with the ball than we were in the first half, which was probably a bit of a reaction to their pressure.
7: Elsewhere, the Gold Coast Suns overcame a slow start to down St Kilda in Darwin, taking out the win 89-60. The Saints will be sweating on Nziah Wanganeen-Millera after scratching just an hour before the 29-point loss. He failed to recover from a corked leg from last week's clash with Carlton. In the earlier games yesterday, there were wins for the Swans and the Giants. This afternoon, Melbourne hosts the West Coast Eagles at Marvel before Richmond and Adelaide face off at the G.
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7: Cloudy today, Murray Bridge and Victor Harbour 18, Adelaide 19, Strathalbyn 17, Mount Barker 16 and Mount Lofty 13 degrees today. Tomorrow for your Monday, it's looking partly cloudy, Murray Bridge 19, Adelaide 20, Strathalbyn 18, Victor Harbour 17, Mount Barker 16 and Mount Lofty 13 tomorrow.
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